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1: 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You think about great pop songs that you love. Sometimes you don't always know what they mean, but there's some great words in there. Hotel California is a good example. I don't know totally what that's about, but, you know, on a dark desert highway, you know, it's just, you see everything they're saying.

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1: That's me, Hannah Lane. I hope you've had a great Tuesday so far, but let's make it even better this Tuesday night. Here's Bid By Now, Morgan.

0: Y'all Night Long, New Country 96.3. It is Hannah Lane, and I have Haley from Fort Worth on the phone. Haley, what do you want to hear tonight?
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Y'all Night Long, New Country 96.3. It is Hannah Lane, and we have text line therapy coming up, and she has some drama that she needs your help with. You're going to want to be here for it. It's coming up in the next three songs, but for now, here's Liar, Jelly Roll on New Country 96.3.

0: That was a new song, Wannabe, by Gavin Adcock on New Country 96.3. It is Jean I. Long, and I am Hannah Lane, and we have a little dilemma. Sally in Dallas said, hey, Hannah, my partner makes significantly more money than me, but he still insists that we split everything 50-50. We aren't married. We're just dating. However, I just feel like that's not fair. I don't know what to do about it, and I just want to know if anybody else has ever dealt with this situation. I have not dealt with the situation, but if I was dating somebody that made a lot more money than me, I would also think that everything probably shouldn't be 50-50. I'm not saying he should pay for everything, but 50-50, and are y'all living together, or is this like just going on dates? I feel like that's the big question here. I'm going to go with you're not living together and it's just like y'all are going on dates and y'all split everything 50-50. In that case, I think that's weird. But maybe that's just me. I think the man should pay for the dates if you're going to go on one. But anyways, 888-787-1963. Let me know your opinion.
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1: 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And she said, "Honey, do you want some of my perfume?" And then she goes, "Smell my neck." And I was like, "Dolly, I have just cried for the last 20 minutes. 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
4: That's me, Hannah Lane, and we are talking about sex line therapy, where she said that she doesn't understand why her and her boyfriend have to pay 50-50 on everything because he makes so much more money than her, and they're just dating. They don't live together. She's just talking about the dates. Kayla in Arlington said, if he's making you do that already in the beginning of dating, just imagine how the rest of the relationship is gonna go. And Trevor and Denton said, I am a guy and I can't imagine dating somebody that I make so much more money than and splitting it all 50-50. But maybe you have a different opinion. 888-787-1963. Let me know your opinion.

0: 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It is Hannah Lane. I have David on the phone. David, what do you want to tell me?
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0: Thank you so much. You know what? Let's have some fun tonight. Let's throw it back to one of my favorite songs. Here is all summer long, Kid Rock, right here on New Country, 96.3.

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0: That was a new song by Mac Geiger on New Country 96.3 String By. It is Hannah Lane, and this is Y'all Night Long. And do you want a chance to celebrate the season in spectacular style on a vacation to Disneyland Resort? Well, all you got to do is listen for those keywords, and when you hear them, text them to 888-787-1963, and you'll be in the running to head to Southern California for a vacation at the Disneyland Resort from New Country 96.3. 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
1: That's me, Hannah Lane. We hope you're having a great Tuesday night, but we're going to make it even better because we're going to be playing Y'all Night Long Feud coming up around 8:30. 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

Y'all Night Long, New Country 96.3. It is Hannah Lane, and we have Y'all Night Long feud coming up in the next two songs, so make sure you're here for it. There are going to be five answers on the board, and maybe you'll get the number one answer. Here's John Morgan.

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0: That was a new song by Tugger Wedmore. Who told you that? On New Country 96.3, it is Hannah Lane, and this is Y'all Night Long, and it's time for Y'all Night Long Feud. Five answers on the board. Name a common excuse for being late to work. 888-787-1963. I asked, name a common excuse for being late to work. 888-787-1963. Let's see if you can get the number one answer.
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6: 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I think Brad was a big Guns N' Roses fan. It runs the gamut, and I think you can kind of see that when you come see our show and hear our whole like body of work and all our songs. We cover all the bases, I think.
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1: I write very visually. My idea of country music is always about the pictures it paints for you. I don't like songs that don't give me images in my mind. You think about great pop songs that you love. Sometimes you don't always know what they mean, but there's some great words in there. Hotel California is a good example. I don't know totally what that's about, but, you know, on a dark desert highway, you know, it's just, you see everything they're saying.

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7: Well, I don't know if this is in your top five, but one of my employees was late, like 2 hours, and said he had to warm up the toilet for his wife.
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6: 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I asked, what is a reason people are late to work?

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1: Running out of fuel.
0: That is number three, which means we have four answers left on the board. 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

0: Evra. We know you've got thoughts. 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

0: 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I asked, what is a reason people are late to work?
1: Overslept.
0: Overslept is number two on the board, which means we have three more left. Name a reason people are late to work. 888-787-1963. Why?

0: That was a new song, Nothing Better to Do, Carter Faith and Wyatt Flores on New Country 96.3. It is Hannah Lane, and we are playing Y'all Night Long Feud. Three answers left on the board. Name a reason people are late to work.
1: Traffic.
0: Traffic is the number one answer.
1: I knew it.
0: That means we have two answers left. Name a reason people are late to work. 888-787-1963. Let's see if we can close out this board, DFW.
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1: We are playing Y'all Night Long Feud. Two answers left on the board. Name a reason people are late for work.
2: Well, I've used this a bunch. 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
1: That is number five on the board, which means that is one of them.
2: Okay. Have a great evening.
1: You too. 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Let's see who's going to get it. Name a reason people are late to work. 888-787-1963.

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Y'all Night Long New Country 96.3. It is Hannah Lane, and we are playing Y'all Night Long Feud. Nobody's getting the last answer on the board, though, so I'm going to give you a hint. The question is, name a reason people are late to work, and the last answer isn't a legitimate reason, but it's an action because somebody doesn't care. Call me. Just

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0: 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One answer left on the board for y'all night long feud. I asked, what is a reason people are late to work?
1: You just don't care?
0: That is the last answer on the board. 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

0: That was Something to Lose by Stella Lefty and Vincent Mason on New Country 96.3. Their new song, I Am Hannah Lane. And this is Y'all Night Long. And do you want a chance to celebrate the season in spectacular style? Want a vacation to the Disneyland Resort? Well, good news. 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And when you hear them, text them to 888-787-1963. 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
1: If, you know, George Strait and Garth Brooks still get excited about it, I don't think it ever gets old. It's always one of the most exciting things in the world to know, man, I took this song and went in the studio and made this piece of art that I love, that I hope other people love. And then it kind of has its own life, and you go out to play a show and people are singing it back to you. There's nothing like that. It's impossible to describe other than it's just perfect, and it's amazing.

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0: September 18th. 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
3: 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Let's keep this Tuesday night going, shall we, DFW? Here's South of Sanity, Zach Topp.

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0: It's y'all night long, New Country 96.3 with Hannah Lane. I'm Nicole on the phone. Nicole, how are you?
1: I'm great, sweetheart. Loving listening to you.
0: Oh, Nicole, thank you so much. Do you want to hear a certain song tonight?
1: You know what? I trust your attitude, your mood, and you're giving me such good vibes tonight. Just play what's on your heart.
0: That is so sweet. You know what? Let's throw it back a little bit. This is one of my favorite songs. It's American Honey, Lady A, right here on New Country 96.3.

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I am Michelle. And showing someone where you live after the first date, is that a good idea? 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

0: That was a new song, Wannabe, by Gavin Adcock on New Country 96.3. It is y'all night long. 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
20: That's me, Hannah Lane. 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Here is one of my favorite songs right now. One of my favorite artists. 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

Y'all, I love New Country 96.3. It is Hannah Lane, and do you want a chance to win a trip to the Disneyland Resort from New Country 96.3? I'll tell you how you'll have that chance coming up in the next two songs. But for now, here's Boston, Stella Lefty.

0: Geiger String By on New Country 96.3. It is y'all night long, and I am Hannah Lane. And if you want a chance to celebrate the season in spectacular style on a vacation to the Disneyland Resort, all you got to do is listen for those keywords. And when you hear them, text them to 888-787-1963. 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

0: What do you suppose the first thing country star Blake Shelton does after he records a song?
1: When I complete a recording, normally the first place I listen to it is just on my iPhone, believe it or not. I think you can really tell a lot about a mix and the song if you can hear it on that tiny little speaker, and if it jumps out at you, that's usually the first place I listen to it. And I know that's weird, but I feel like if you can make something sound incredible on that little tiny speaker, then you've really done something.

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0: That was a new song. Who Told You That by Tugger Wetmore on New Country 96.3. It is Yonai Long and I am Hannah Lane. And they have the new Texas Happy Meal, officially calling it the Texas Meal. And it's a Texas exclusive McDonald's promotion featuring a 10-piece chicken nugget, fries, a drink, and a collectible cup representing seven regions of Texas. I mean, they have Austin, West Texas, East Texas, Dallas, San Antonio, and more. I want to go get one just because I want to collect all the different cups. But if you've gotten one so far, how is it? Because I think they have like certain type of sauce, maybe it's like hot sauce and ranch or something. I saw that on TikTok, but I'm not 100% positive about that. But I really just love the cups, and I really want a Dallas / Fort Worth cup. So if you have gotten this, let me know what cup you got. 888-787-1963. I think I'm gonna go tomorrow.
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13: Did you know Toy Story 5 is coming exclusively on Disney Plus on September 23rd? So if you haven't seen it, you can see it here. But here's I Knew It, I Knew You, Taylor Swift.

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1: 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It is Hannah Lane, and let's keep the fun going tonight. I have Dawson from Arlington on the phone. Dawson, what do you want to hear tonight?
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It is Hannah Lane, and do you want a chance to win Tim McGraw tickets? Well, I'll tell you how you'll have that chance coming up in the next three songs. But for now, here's Morgan Wallen. Yawn.

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0: 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It is Hannah Lane, and Tim McGraw is coming to Dos Equis on 9/11. And we have your chance to win tickets all week long. 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

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I am Michelle. 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
20: 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And remember, you pay nothing unless they win your case. 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

0: country star Kane Brown talks about his buddy, Chris Young.
1: Yeah, that was one of the things, like, before, you know, anybody even really knew who I was. You know, I just kept covering his songs, and I wanted him to notice me so bad. And the first time I met him, I met his mom as well. And I remember her telling me, like, yeah, we knew about you before, you know, anybody else, because somebody hit him up whenever I put Getting You Home on YouTube. And she listened to it and then showed Chris. Now just getting to write with him whenever, and just, it's surreal.

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4: 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But then you're like, wow, I've come to this, and people really know me and know my music. And I don't know, it just sometimes overwhelms me.
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0: By now, you probably know that Choosin' Texas, 20 weeks, number one on the Billboard Hot 100 charts. It's by itself now, longest at number one besides All I Want for Christmas Is You, non-holiday song. Here is why I think it's going to get even bigger, because the rapper Drake was spotted at an Ella Langley show and then DJ'd a club and spun a remix of Choosin' Texas. He added some lyrics to it. Looks like Ella's voice will be on it. So whenever he drops that, whenever that comes out, that will make Ella's version of Choosin' Texas even bigger. I believe with that, she will be All I Want for Christmas Is You.
1: 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Third shifters, those that drive the big rigs, and all of you that just can't sleep. The overnight ride will be right back.
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0: Country star Kane Brown talks about his buddy, Chris Young.
1: Yeah, that was one of the things, like, before, you know, anybody even really knew who I was. You know, I just kept covering his songs, and I wanted him to notice me so bad. And the first time I met him, I met his mom as well. And I remember her telling me, like, yeah, we knew about you before, you know, anybody else, because somebody hit him up whenever I put Getting You Home on YouTube. And she listened to it and then showed Chris. Now just getting the right one and whatever, and just, it's surreal.
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0: Country star Kane Brown talks about his buddy, Chris Young.
1: Yeah, that was one of the things, like, before, you know, anybody even really knew who I was. I just kept covering his songs, and I wanted him to notice me so bad. And the first time I met him, I met his mom as well. And I remember her telling me, like, yeah, we knew about you before, you know, anybody else, because somebody hit him up whenever I put Getting You Home on YouTube. And she listened to it and then showed Chris. Now just getting the right one and whenever, and just, it's surreal.

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1: All My Friends Say had just came out, and I got to open for Brooks and Dunn in Pittsburgh. 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
2: Better Life with Dr. Sanjay Gupta.
3: It's about as tough a family problem as you can get. An adult child has cut off communication with a parent, or the other way around. It's often represented as ungrateful kids, difficult parents, but the truth, experts say, is usually a lot more complicated and more common than you would think. Researchers estimate 1 in 5 people will become estranged from their father at some point. But here's what I find hopeful. Going no contact isn't always the end of the story. Sometimes it's more of a painful pause that gives both people time to heal, reflect, and grow. 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
9: 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I think Brad was a big Guns N' Roses fan. It runs the gamut, and I think you can kind of see that when you come see our show and hear our whole like body of work and all our songs. 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

0: What do you suppose the first thing country star Blake Shelton does after he records a song?
1: When I complete a recording, normally the first place I listen to it is just on my iPhone, believe it or not. I think you can really tell a lot about a mix and the song if you can hear it on that tiny little speaker, and if it jumps out at you, that's usually the first place I listen to it. And I know that's weird, but I feel like if you can make something sound incredible on that little tiny speaker, then you've really done something.

0: Country star Keith Urban reminds us all, work and no play is pretty dull.
1: I always liken it to being in a sandbox and just like calling a bunch of friends over and we're just going to make some stuff and see what happens. And the thing I keep being reminded of is that it's called playing music. And I think a lot of the times we all forget that because it's a job as well, but it's like it's playing. That's the first word, is playing guitar, playing the drums, playing music, playing. It's meant to have a playfulness quality about it.

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1: Yo, it's Russell Dickerson. 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
2: It's consistency.
1: Welcome back, everybody.
3: Another yeah. Hawkeye mistake.
2: Welcome back, Hawkeye.
1: I'm back. We were talking about Dolly Parton and how she hates to fly, and they're going to name an airport after her. That's just kind of, anyway, I am back. Good morning, everybody. Good morning, Tom.
2: Good morning. Good
1: Michelle
2: morning.
1: Is off today. Got a sick child and need to tend to that, so we will have her back tomorrow, hopefully. But anyway, it's a shame because we don't get to celebrate because we found out yesterday that we got nominated for the Country Music Association, the CMA's awards, for two big awards, Station of the Year. Very excited, Michelle and I. For Air Personalities of the Year. So.
2: Fantastic news. Right after the show got off the air yesterday,
1: yeah.
2: That word came down.
1: Yeah.
2: And thanks to the good people.
1: Yes.
2: You know, thanks
1: yeah.
2: to you.
1: Yes. And we'll just be honest about it. The reason we get nominated a lot is because we do a lot of community things, and that really counts a lot. But we couldn't do the community things if it wasn't for you, the good people who show up to our Feed the City events or help us out.
2: 10,000 for the troops.
1: 10,000 for the troops.
2: The diaper drive. Everything. Your generosity makes a difference.
1: Yeah, you folks bringing diapers by. You folks writing cards to troops and everything. I met with the Cub Scouts the week before last, and they're joining in the Cub Scouts again from all across
2: That's
1: America.
2: Great.
1: Are you going to help out with 10,000 for the troops? And all that, and you put that together, and the CMA noticed the good people out there. And so, you know what? We need to just take the award around. If we win it, we just got nominated for it. If we win it, we should take the award around and let people take pictures with it because
2: sure.
1: that'd be a cool thing to do.
2: Oh, that'd be great.
1: And let everybody take a picture with the CMA and everything and then drop it. Like Chili Roll did. It's 532, New Country 96.3. All right, I thought we were going to get a little bit more rain today because I saw rain today and tomorrow on the forecast originally. I know it changes all the time and everything, and I thought, rain? That's fantastic. Because remember, I think it was last week we started getting rain.
2: Sprinkle.
1: And it was more than that, I think. But I mean, we're getting texts from all over. People are so excited we got rain.
2: Yeah.
1: All right, well, let's check what's going on today.
4: North Texas weather.
1: A 10% chance of showers after 1. We'll take it. We will take it. Sunny with a high of 98. Okay, better. Tomorrow, I'm seeing a 65% chance of rain. Let's see if that holds out. In fact, 30% chance of showers tomorrow morning.
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9: If, you know, George Strait and Garth Brooks still get excited about it, I don't think it ever gets old. It's always one of the most exciting things in the world to know, man, I took this song and went in the studio and made this piece of art that I love, that I hope other people love, and then it kind of has its own life and you go out to play a show and people are singing it back to you. 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It's impossible to describe other than it's just perfect and it's amazing.
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6: Looks like all that construction on northbound East Loop 820 at Meadowbrook is gone. That backup has completely unwound. Taking a look at Highway 80 on the westbound side. It's starting to bog down where it normally does around Beltline. Moving through Mesquite, that continues over to 635 LBJ and northbound I-35E. A little bit slow coming out of the Mixmaster, moving up to Woodall Rogers. 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

0: What's new? What's now? What's next? Knowing that you're
1: never coming back. Hey, North Texas. It's Cleto from Flatland Cavalry. Here's my new song on Dallas-Fort Worth's home for new country.

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1: New Country 96.3, Hawkeye and Michelle. Michelle off today. Hawkeye here. Tom in the hot seat. Good morning, Tom.
2: Good morning, Hawkeye. Welcome back.
1: Thank you very much. Thank you. It's kind of funny because I did take some extended time off this summer, and I thank the company for giving me some time off. But I took like 2 weeks off in the middle of the summer, but I was working those 2 weeks at the I volunteered at the National Scout Jamboree. Yeah, I had a fantastic time.
2: Yeah, you were like the media liaison?
1: I was one of many. Yeah. One of many, yeah. And had a really good time there, but I didn't realize, I knew it was going to be a, you know, volunteer, but it was a lot of work.
2: More work than you thought?
1: I thought it was going to be less work.
2: More ziplining and less work.
1: Exactly. And I'm not complaining. I don't want that. Because I was there to work.
2: Sure.
1: And I did.
2: But some more ziplining would have been nice.
1: I enjoy ziplining. Never got to do the stand-up paddleboard.
2: Oh, man.
1: I mean, once, you know, I mean, that's really what the kids, that's for them. But I thought I'd just slip in. And anyway, so this week, my brother convinced me to go with him to Hawaii to do, and I will talk about this more later, do something called the Waikiki Rough Water Swim. And he asked me a long time ago, hey, I'd really like to do this. It's the 50th anniversary of me doing it in high school, my older brother, and I'm like, he wants to do it again. Would you come with me and do it with me? And I was like, sure. And so it was like a true vacation. I had a really good time, and I didn't realize until I got back, and Tom goes, well, you know, good that you actually had a vacation this time. I'm like, yeah, that's right. I worked last time.
2: You did, yeah. You were working most of that time off, yeah.
1: So, but anyway, it was really, really nice to do that with my brother and everything.
2: You got all tanned up. I can see that.
1: I put the sunblock on. I did. I have a lot of sunblock, and I was using 50, and I get tanned very easily. So, and I hear about it from my wife. Put sunblock on. I am. I got it on.
2: Madeline does not miss a day without sunblock. I can see that.
1: Oh, my wife is blocking the sun. I am blocking the sun as much as my wife blocks the sun. This just sun gets through my defenses. It's 547 New Country 96.3.
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2: Looks like all that construction on northbound East Loop 820 at Meadowbrook is gone. That backup has completely unwound. Taking a look at Highway 80 on the westbound side. It's starting to bog down where it normally does around Beltline. Moving through Mesquite, that continues over to 635 LBJ. And northbound I-35E, a little bit slow coming out of the Mixmaster. Moving up to Woodall Rogers. I'm Michael Scott on New Country 96.3.
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0: previously on Hawkeye in the Morning.
1: Katy Perry supposedly wants to quit American Idol because they made her look like the mean judge this season.
2: One thing I personally would like to see from you is not one piece of glitter the next time. I know that's going to be hard.
1: Your words carry weight.
3: That seems, she just seemed a little catty there, like, hey, let's try to do, I know it's going to be hard for you not to have any glitter. There would have been a kinder way to say that, like, hey, you know, I think your flamboyant outfit is taking away from people's attention to your talent.
1: See, but you're very gifted in that way, Hawkeye. You have a way of saying things so eloquently. Not all of us can be perfect.
3: Wow, that's going to be the new open for the show.
1: Oh, no. Oh, no. I'm just giving you a gem there.
3: Tom, can you get that ready for tomorrow's open, please?
0: Hawkeye in the Morning is on the air.
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3: Good morning, everybody. I am Hawkeye. Michelle is off today, has a sick child, but I am back from a few days off. Good morning, Tom.
5: Good morning, Hawkeye. Welcome back.
3: And thank you to Oliver Toll, who was in, and Al Favre, who were in for me. I appreciate them for holding down the fort. Which they did very well, because apparently we are nominated for a CMA Award for Show of the Year, Michelle and I. So.
5: Their contributions put us over the top.
3: Yes. So if we win, a little chip off the trophy for Al and Oliver and everybody. Yesterday was my grandson's fifth birthday.
5: Oh.
3: Little Gus turned 5.
5: All right. He's all grown up.
3: Yeah. In a way, he's now a little boy, a little kid. And it is, you know, it's always bittersweet when your kids start to grow up and everything. But we had a very interesting decision. I don't know. Part of me says it's a very mature decision. And part of it says it's a decision a child would make. But you don't see a lot of kids make this decision. But so he was asked by my daughter and son-in-law, his parents, oddly enough,

0: So he was so focused on the presents at this family party. Mm-hmm. Like, that's the first thing we did, is like, let's start with opening presents.
1: Right. He doesn't hug the family member. He grabs the present.
0: and then, like, you know, everybody, we had like a taco bar for food and stuff. And then we had like cake and everything. Like, yeah, we'll get to all that. Let's start with the presents. Which, you know, in a way, like at Christmas morning, you don't start on Christmas morning when you have little kids. You start by opening the presents, right?
1: Right. You can't get them to eat breakfast first.
0: No. You're not bringing out like the ham and and the pumpkin pie. And we'll open presents after dinner. No, you start with that. Right. And that's how my grandson wanted to celebrate his birthday.
1: Yeah.
0: As if it was an extra credit. You know what? That's his decision. And part of me was like, that's pretty cool. that he contemplated all the different aspects.
1: Exactly. He thought it through. That's funny.
0: It's 603, New Country 96.3 with Hawkeye and Michelle. As we said, Michelle off today. Now, here's the deal. I just got back from vacation. I'm not really sure. Are we starting Free Gas Friday? Is Free Gas Friday coming in?
1: Oh, I've got a good feeling about this.
0: Okay, because I see right here I'm supposed to play a Free Gas Friday promotional announcement. So we're going to learn about this all together right now, because I'm not sure if it's starting Friday or not. I don't want to get everybody excited, but here we go. Is Free Gas Friday starting this Friday? We find out right now.
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0: 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It sounds like it starts this Friday, right?
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0: 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New Country 96.3. All right, 10% chance of rain today. We'll take that, mainly in the afternoon. And then overnight, looks like we're going to get rain also. Sunny today with a high near 98. Right now, 82 degrees at New Country 96.3.
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2: A new issue on 287 if you're heading southbound. This is just past FM 156 Bluebound. It's a disabled vehicle in the left lane, so that'll start to stack up a little bit. Also, westbound I-30 at I-45 got a broken down vehicle in Dallas blocking the right lane. That's causing a little bit of heavy traffic back beyond Grand. 45 northbound bogging down around 175, moving up to 30. Pretty normal for this time of morning. I'm Michael Scott on New Country 96.3.
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0: New Country 96.3, Hawkeye in the morning here. Speaking of flying, here's one person who didn't like to fly, Dolly Parton.
1: Oh, tell everybody. I don't care. I'm not ashamed of it. I don't like to fly. I'm like my daddy. I don't want no higher up than pulling corn or no lower down than digging taters like my dad didn't. You know, I want to be on the ground. If I want to stop, I want to get out. I don't. You can't very well go up to the pilot and say, hey, I want to get out now. So you do? Yeah. But I don't like to fly. Sometimes I have a tendency to get motion sickness. I don't like to fly.
0: All right. Well, and we bring that up because, obviously, we played that last week, but obviously, you know, they're going to rename the airport for Dolly Parton. And I thought that was kind of ironic.
2: It is, yeah.
0: I still remember Justin Moore, who also does not like to fly, asked the question, why don't the wings of the plane flap like a bird's wings?
2: He hasn't seen those old videos. We tried that. It didn't really work well.
0: Yes. Yes. The guy that has like a pedal. He's pedaling the plane off a ramp into the water.
2: Oh,
0: I love
2: those videos.
0: We did try that, yes, in defense of that. Speaking of Dolly Parton, we bring this up because it's in the news. This is really horrible what happened out in Hollywood yesterday.
3: 1 week after Dolly Parton's death, her star on the Hollywood Walk of Fame was discovered vandalized this morning. People described her name being scratched out.
0: But, you know, hats off to the city council, or the city folks, and the city of Hollywood, California, which is an actual city, not just a neighborhood. They didn't waste any time.
3: Without much delay, after it was discovered, a crew was sent out and repairs got underway.
0: So they fixed it rather quickly, but as people that they interviewed right around the Hollywood star, I mean, people were shocked that anybody would why would someone want to do that?
4: First of all, it's the Walk of Fame, but it's Dolly. I mean, I don't know any other way of putting it. I'm shocked. The only way I can put it is I'm genuinely, genuinely shocked at this.
5: Dolly was the nicest person in the world. To vandalize Dolly's star, I can't think of any person who deserves that less.
0: You know, I'm going to be honest, I was pretty inspired after she passed away, just because she was so kind, rarely said a bad word about anybody that you can, other than Jolene, to be honest, and, you know, it was non-political and everything, and I thought, we need more of that.
2: It's so interesting you said that, because when the word came down that she had passed away, obviously, we were all sad. I was sad.
0: Yeah.
2: But then I was doing prep for the show,
0: uh-huh.
2: And I started listening to all of these clips from previous interviews that she had given.
0: Yeah.
2: And it was inspiring.
0: Uh-huh.
2: It was just, she was so full of joy and laughter, and she was so smart and insightful,
0: yeah,
2: that it was really, it lifted me back up.
0: Yeah, and I thought, I need to be a little bit more like Dolly.
2: Sure, you know, all should be.
0: I need a little bit more like that. That being said, I found a bit of irony over the time off that I had. I went to Hawaii for a week, and while I was there, I visited a place I've always wanted to visit and never got a chance to go. It's the Punch Bowl. It's called the Punch Bowl Cemetery. It's a war memorial cemetery. Like all the folks that died in Pearl Harbor and that fought in World War II in the Pacific, that's where they're laid to rest. It's just really an inspiring place to go to. And as I'm there, I noticed that that the flags are half-mast there for Dolly Parton. And it just seemed, mm-hmm, it seemed a little ironic that I'm glad we did lower the flags for half-mast.
2: I am too. I don't have any problem with that.
0: I don't, but it just seemed a little weird that at the point, not very many people on their vacation go to a war memorial cemetery.
2: That's true.
0: But it's one of the most beautiful ones and one of the most awe-inspiring. It really was moving. And if you ever go to Hawaii, it's not a bad hour out of your day.
2: We were talking off the air,
0: yeah,
2: about the impact of her passing compared to other celebrities that have passed away.
0: Yeah.
2: And the only one I could think of that had this groundswell of attention,
0: uh-huh,
2: was Elvis Presley. And I barely remember that because I was very young when that,
0: yeah,
2: happened.
0: Yeah. But it was different. It was a different kind of attention, but it was the same amount, I would say.
2: Yeah.
0: Anyway, it just seemed weird to have the flags half-mast there. I had to actually Google, like, are the flags always half-mast at a national cemetery? Which they are not. They,
2: right,
0: are not.
2: I could see that could take you by surprise. Yeah.
0: Yeah.
2: Not sure.
0: Yeah. But, I mean, like, you know, I'm glad we did it because I think it was appropriate. And like I said earlier, I think, you know, it kind of inspired me to live my life a little bit more in a positive way because there's so much negativity now. especially in our country. And after all the visitors here for the World Cup and after, like, Dolly Parton's example, I personally feel like, I think we try to be positive on this show, but I think I'm going to just follow that example more.
2: Absolutely.
0: So, it's 624 New Country 96.3. Speaking of positivity, a couple people went on a date and it didn't work out too well. They're going to be our guests coming up. Second date update in the next 10 minutes right here at New Country 96.3 with Hawkeye and Michelle.
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0: Only 287 if you're heading southbound after 156 Blue Mound. Disabled in the left lane. 5 minutes on the backup from Bonds Ranch Road. Also westbound to I-30 at 45 in Dallas. You've got a stalled vehicle in the right lane. That was causing delays back beyond Grand Avenue at last check. And the tollway still moving well with no unusual backups either direction between 635 and Northwest Highway. I'm Michael Scott at New Country 96.3.
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0: Second date update right around the corner. 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
1: date update.
2: We got Kinsley on the line. She went out with Mason, had one date, no second date, and she was wondering why. She'd like a second date. We're going to see if we can help her out. First of all, Kinsley, tell us how you met Mason.
3: Yeah, we met online, like everyone does these days.
2: Okay, and that obviously ended up as a date. What'd you guys do?
3: We went out to eat. It was really fun. He was really funny and charming, and I really liked him. And we talked about going out again and had ideas for things we could do. And then he just stopped texting me and went silent.
2: Oh, wow. So you guys had even discussed a second date. It had gotten that far.
3: Yeah.
2: Okay, well, we got Mason on the other line. Let's take him off hold and see what's going on here. Mason, first of all, do you remember going out with Kinsley?
4: Yeah, I do, vaguely.
2: She gave us a call, said you guys went out on a date, had a good time, but you guys started actually planning a second date, she said, and then all of a sudden you just kind of went radio silent, and she asked us to give you a call on her behalf.
4: Yeah, well, honestly, I'm not really interested in seeing her again.
5: Ooh, why is that? Did she do something that made you feel that way?
4: Well, I mean, personally, I felt like she was stringing me along.
5: What do you mean by stringing you along?
4: You know, I really just, I don't want to get into it.
2: But you felt that, and that's why you didn't call her back after a certain period of time?
4: Yep.
2: Okay. Well, this is up to you. And if you don't want to do this, we could just move on. But she did call us, like we said, and asked us to contact you on her behalf, and she is on the other line. Can we bring her in? Because maybe there's a bit of a disconnect here, because she thought the date went great, and she was really interested in seeing you again.
4: You know what? Go ahead. That's fine.
2: Okay. All right. Kinsley, are you there?
3: Yeah. Hi. Mason, what do you mean by stringing you along?
4: Are you serious? I asked you out, and you said you would have to see, because another guy might want to take you out also.
3: Okay. Hold on. The way you phrase that, you make me sound like a horrible person. That's not what happened.
4: Okay, go ahead. What happened?
3: This guy texted me and said he had Megan Maroney tickets. He wasn't sure if he was going to be able to get the tickets, so it was a maybe. So I...
4: Yeah, that's stringing somebody along. That's what we call stringing someone along. Look, I'm not interested in being anyone's backup plan.
3: This is, like, irrational. I'm sorry. I don't understand how that's stringing anyone along, and I don't understand how that's disrespectful in any way. I wanted to go to a concert. Sorry. I don't know.
4: Yeah, the disrespectful part, again, stringing me along is me waiting to see if your other plans come through. So, I'm not interested. Sorry.
3: Okay. I don't even know what to say to that.
4: It's just disrespectful. Maybe, yeah, don't be like that. Yeah, and why don't you even go out with that guy? Why are you even wasting your time with me? I mean, obviously, that's your priority.
3: Well, he didn't have tickets, so I didn't go, and there's nothing even to worry about there. So, there's not another guy.
4: Yeah, but there would have been another guy if he had tickets. So, yeah, I feel like I'm a broken record here.
3: I don't know. You can't go out with another person to a concert. Like, that doesn't mean I'm, like, romantically interested, and that's where my feelings are going, and that's who I'm going to fall in love with, and that's who I'm going to date. He had the potential of concert tickets. I wanted to go to a concert and have fun. Didn't mean I was going to hook up. Didn't mean any of that. So I don't understand.
4: Okay, that's fine. And then that tells me you're the kind of person that uses someone just based on what they can give you. So either way, it is not a win-win for you, okay?
3: That's what I mean. Oh, my gosh. Jeez Louise.
2: Our whole goal was here to see, Mason, if you wanted to go out a second time with Kinsley, we would pick up the tab for date number two. She kind of explained what happened. Does that make a difference? If you're interested, we would, like we said, we would pick up the tab for date number two.
4: No, I'm not interested. Like I said, I'm not interested in being anyone's backup plan, and I'm not interested in being used for maybe what ticket somebody can provide or not. Sorry.
3: Oh, my God. Whatever. I mean, if you can't even see what I'm saying, then this is too much. I can't do another date. No.
2: All right. And once again, one of those situations, I think, where we made it worse by having him come on the air. But I, you know what? It's kind of interesting because I understand what Mason's saying. I don't want to be someone's backup plan.
6: Sure.
2: I get that, but they had one date, and someone asked, hey, I may be able to get Megan Maroney tickets, which, you know, would you like to go? Okay, you know, why would she turn that down? Someone asked her to go because I can't, because this guy and I went out on one date.
1: Yeah, especially if she was only looking at this as he's a friend.
2: Yeah.
1: You know, it's just a friendly thing. It's not like a date that we're going out on.
2: Yeah.
1: Now, maybe the guy with the tickets might have thought of it as a date.
2: Yeah, I wonder that.
1: Yeah, that could be a problem.
2: 888-787-1963. If you want to comment on today's second date update, 888-787-1963. Also, coming up in the next 10 minutes, Tony Romo made a statement yesterday about his situation with his employer and his... OWI, all that coming up in the next 10 minutes right here at New Country 96.3.
0: North Texas weather.
2: Well, it looks like we got a slight chance of rain today and a little bit better chance of rain overnight. 10% chance of rain today with a high of 98, right now 82 degrees at New Country 96.3. Don't forget, this Friday, it's Free Gas Friday.
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2: Many reports of a disabled vehicle as you move through Rockwall County. Eastbound I-30 near FM 551 in the right lane. So that'll start to back things up a little bit. Also a disabled in Fort Worth, 287 southbound. This is a little past FM 156 Blue Mountain Road. It's got the two right lanes blocked. You're going to see a 15-minute backup from Bonds Ranch Road. I'm Michael Scott at New Country 96.3.
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7: 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She is. He's just like, oh, you got 2 weeks, I'll use you for that and then come back to you. That's not okay.

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0: New Country 96.3, Hawkeye in the Morning. Hey, don't forget, we have got all this week, we have tickets for you to see Tim McGraw. I can't find it. We do have like
1: 7:30. He's going to be at Dos Equis Pavilion Friday, September 11th.
0: Look at you. Appreciate it. Thank you very much. So you're going to get a chance to sing for your seats coming up after 7:30. So if you want to get ready for this, if you've got a Tim McGraw song you want to sing, you know, he's got a lot, so you know, you get a chance to practice. We're going to open the phone lines at 7:30 for your chance to get in on that. And then the good people are going to judge on who gets the tickets. That's going to happen at 7:30 this morning. Sing for your seats for Tim McGraw. Well, yesterday, Tony Romo came out with a statement. You know the situation. He was pulled over in Wisconsin, decided not to take a breathalyzer test after the car was moving in an erratic fashion. And he was charged with OWI, operating while influenced. Is that what OWI stands for?
1: That or intoxicated. Okay. I'm not sure. Something like that.
0: Here's a report from Entertainment Today.
2: Tony Romo admits he was struggling with what he calls a dependence and over-reliance on both alcohol and pain medication ahead of his OWI arrest. The 46-year-old has released a statement confirming he pled no contest to OWI's civil offense, which he called a recent personal failure. And Romo isn't shirking responsibility, adding in his September 1st statement shared to social media, "I own this completely."
0: All right. He also goes on a little bit further, so kind of adds a little context to what's been going on in his life. And it's kind of eye-opening because I don't think most of us had any idea.
2: The former Dallas Cowboys quarterback also shares a look at what life has been like since leaving the NFL and how injuries led him to use substances to cope. He explains, "Multiple back surgeries ended my career earlier than I expected and left me with constant debilitating pain. That pain led to a dependence on pain medication, and my efforts to get off those medications led to an over-reliance on alcohol."
0: Now, that's something not surprising because we all saw that happen here. If you follow the Cowboys, him having to retire early, he had multiple seasons where he left early because of back injuries. In fact, that's what happened in a preseason game, I think it was, mm-hmm. where Dak Prescott came in.
1: That's right.
0: Yeah, and now they don't even let the quarterbacks play in the preseason anymore. But now that you hear that, not an excuse, obviously.
1: No, it's not.
0: But it does add context to what's going on in his life.
1: It's amazing the debilitating lifelong injuries that pro football players suffer, college football players too, and what they have to do to try to be able just to live life pain-free.
0: Yeah, exactly. You know, it's interesting. I look at Troy Aikman, and I mean he had like multiple concussions, and he looks like he could play in the NFL today. I mean, he comes by the station quite often because he works with our sports station, and we see him here and we talk to him and stuff. And you know, it's interesting because I said that to him. I said, "Man, you look like you could get out there and play," and he goes, "Oof, I wouldn't want to get hit again."
1: No, he wouldn't.
0: And it was kind of eye opening because you look at these guys when they take the field as supermen, and they are. They're in the top 1% of human achievement, and to play professional sports, you're at the very, very top, and you kind of just forget, you know, just how incredibly talented they are athletically. But that does not mean that there's not a price to pay. And especially pro football, like you said, and Tony Romo's still paying that price.
1: Yeah, they are playing against other supermen whose job is to knock them into the next county.
0: Yeah.
1: So they suffer a lot of physical injuries because of that. It's like a small car crash when those collisions happen on the field.
0: I mean, just imagine you're standing in the hallway at work, just standing there, and someone runs at full speed who weighs 250 pounds and knocks you down.
1: Mm-hmm.
0: I mean, how badly that would hurt. And that happens time and time again during a game. So, we watch it and there's like a numbing effect that you don't really realize how bad that hurts. Even when someone is slow to get up, they're just slow to get up. And until Troy said that, it kind of like, oh, yeah, I guess that would really hurt. Because you're just so involved in the game, you don't really think about that. It's 6:56, New Country 96.3 with Hawkeye and Michelle. All right, do not forget, Friday, it's Free Gas Friday right here at New Country 96.3. I just got back from vacation. I found out about myself. I'm telling everybody. Free Gas Friday right here at New Country 96.3. That happens on Friday, by the way, if you didn't get the full context of the name.
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0: Slight chance of rain today after 1 p.m. Better chance of rain tonight. Sunny today, though, mostly with a high of 98. Right now, 82 degrees at New Country 96.3.
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0: Newcomer 96.3, Hawkeye and Michelle with you. You know, one of the exciting things about playing high school athletics is every now and then, you know, you end up in the news, especially, you know, if you guys have a great game or something. It's fun to go home and see the highlights and you're on the local news broadcast. But unfortunately, sometimes you get on the news for playing high school sports for the wrong reason. Maybe you lost badly or maybe this happened.
1: The DeSoto football team apologized for not showing good sportsmanship on Saturday's game against Florida powerhouse St. Thomas Aquinas.
0: Yeah, how did you find out about this time? Because I bet you found out about it the same way I did.
2: Yeah, I saw it on social media.
0: Yeah.
2: I saw it like that. Yeah. Basically, the captains for DeSoto showed up at midfield before the game to meet the captains of the
0: coin
2: other
0: toss,
2: team.
0: For the coin toss, yeah.
2: And they decided they weren't going to shake the other team's hand.
0: In fact, the camera angle was like the hand of the St. Thomas Aquinas from Florida team putting out their hands and just like the other team, like, man, we're not shaking our hands. And then the highlights of the game after that was like, well, look what happened. And
1: a social media post that went viral shows several DeSoto football players refusing to shake hands with their opponents during the pregame coin toss. St. Thomas Aquinas ended up dominating the game, beating DeSoto 38-14 on national TV.
0: Yeah, that's what the dominating of the game. And the social media post I saw, you just saw like play after play of the other team.
2: Some people would say, you know what, if you're going to pull that, you better win the game. You know, but I don't think you should pull it anyway.
0: Yeah.
2: That's just bad sportsmanship. You don't want to put that kind of example out there that this is what you represent.
0: Yeah.
2: And you know, it's terrible.
0: And in high school football, especially in DeSoto, I think it's fair to say they represent that whole town. They're going on national TV representing the community, and I bet most people would not be happy with that. In fact, the school and the players, they stepped up. They did step up and say, yeah, we'll take responsibility for that.
1: They released a statement saying, in part, we view this as an opportunity for our young men to learn and grow from their mistakes. We would like to formally apologize to the St. Thomas Aquinas community, coaching staff, and football team for what occurred. We take full responsibility for the conduct of our players and are committed to ensuring our student athletes uphold the standards of sportsmanship and character that our program and community expect.
0: And also, St. Thomas Aquinas, I believe, is the patron saint of the handshake, if I recall correctly.
2: So okay, then
0: there's
2: yeah.
0: That. Then there's that. Hey, coming up at 7:30 this morning, your chance to win Tim McGraw tickets. We're going to sing for our seats.
3: Good morning. I want those Tim McGraw tickets.
0: Okay, so what we're going to do at 7:30, we're going to sing for Tim McGraw tickets. Would you like to sing a Tim McGraw song and be part of the contest?
3: What song are we going to sing?
0: Any song you want, any Tim McGraw song.
3: No, it's too early.
0: It's too early? Well, you got a half an hour to get up.
3: Okay.
0: All right, well, we'll see you at 7:30, okay? You got time to practice.
3: Okay.
0: All right, so you're going to go find a song. Okay, all right. So, you know, now you got time right now. You got time to look through your catalog of songs, find one, you know, maybe Google the words.
2: Right, and you get a feeling for what the competition's like out there.
0: Yes. Did you do, Tom? You do have a feeling for what the competition is. All we ask is that the people that compete shake hands.
2: There you go.
0: Before we do the competition. That's at 7:30 this morning. You, the good people, if you don't enter, you are all of a sudden nominated to be a judge. So be prepared, because you're going to be judging on who gets the tickets. That happens at 7:30 right here at New Country 96.3.
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0: Slight chance of rain today after 1 o'clock with a high of 98. Better chance of rain overnight. Right now it's 82 degrees at New Country 96.3. 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
3: Look out for a crash in Fort Worth, 35W southbound at Garden Acres. It's in the left lane. They're just starting to back traffic up from Everman Parkway. There's also a problem in Ennis on 45 northbound at 287. The wreck is in the two right lanes. You've got delays beyond FM 1183. 75 northbound past 635. A new wreck in the left lane. Tevi back beyond the Coit flyover. I'm Michael Scott, a New Country 96.3.
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6: I just get back from vacation and I see a memo that something big is going to be happening at the station this week. I didn't even know about it. I'll tell you what it is coming up in 6 minutes.

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1: 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And I did say yes, I was gone last week. So I should probably tell people what I did on my vacation because I did something which I bit off. It looks like maybe more than I could chew, but I did finish it and swallowed it. So,
2: oh, wow. Okay.
1: So about a year ago, my brother asked me, it's my older brother. He said, hey, I want to go back to Hawaii where we went to high school and do something called the Waikiki Rough Water Swim. My brother was a big swimmer in high school. So he says it's the 50th anniversary of the last time I did this. So you can do the math. Okay. My brother's a little older.
2: Okay.
1: And he wanted to do it. Okay. And he said, why don't you come with me and do it too? And I had never done this before. Now, what is the Waikiki Rough Water Swim? Well, it's a 2.5 mile swim through the ocean.
2: Okay.
1: And I trained for 8 months to do this.
2: You have been training a long time.
1: Yeah.
2: A lot of time in city pools.
1: Yes. And area lakes. I did a 2.5 mile swim at Joe Pool Lake. There was a competition out there earlier this year. So thought I was pretty prepared for it. So we get out to Hawaii last week, and we get an email from the organizers of the Waikiki Rough Water Swim. Hey, we're expecting heavy currents that day. If anybody would like to back out, please, this would probably be the time to back out. They were convincing people, trying to convince people not to do their event.
2: That's not a good sign.
1: No, not a good sign. So on Saturday, my brother and I went out to the start line. Did you want to comment about something else here?
2: Well, I mean, I was going to say, you're part of the organizing group that puts on the Dallas Marathon.
1: Yes.
2: Have you ever put out a warning to people and you try to convince people not to run in the Dallas Marathon?
1: No, Tom, we have not. No, yes. Tom, we have not. Never said, if you don't think you can do it, you should back out. We've never said that. No.
2: Okay.
1: But the organizers of the Waikiki Rough Water Swim were sending out multiple emails, by the way. And also, I got two emails asking me, make sure you filled out your emergency contact information because we have not received this from you.
2: Oh, yeah.
1: Okay. So on Saturday, the event's on this Sunday. So Saturday, my brother and I go out to the start line just to check it out, okay? And the sea is so rough. I saw a boat almost capsize going out through the channel that we had to swim through.
2: The sea was angry, my friends.
1: It was very angry. And I was a little bit nervous, but I was like, you know what? I didn't come all this way not to do it. So Sunday we get out there, and it looks pretty calm. I'm thinking, much better than Saturday. I'm thinking, okay, you know, this is great. But the organizers get on the microphone before and saying, we have experiences, we're putting out the buoys, heavy head currents.
2: Oh, no.
1: And once again, we'd like to just caution you, if you don't think you can make it, there is no shame in dropping out of the Waikiki Rough Water Swim.
2: Why are they holding this event?
1: And I'm thinking, you know what? Once again, I came all this way.
2: Yes.
1: I'm going to do it. So I get out there and I start. I start in there's like different waves or corrals, okay? I'm in the very last one. I get out there and I kept thinking, Tom, I kept thinking words that you have said to me in the studios many times. This is no joke. This was in my mind the whole time. How do you eat an elephant?
2: Yes. One bite at a time.
1: One bite at a time. So
2: right.
1: I get out there and you have to swim. Literally, you swim a half a mile out straight out in the ocean, okay? Then you turn right at a buoy and swim all the way across like Waikiki Beach for about a mile and a half. Then you come back a half mile. And there was one point I was so tired. You ever get drowsy driving and you say to the, like sure. on a road trip and you say, hey, you know what? Can you take over? I'm just too tired.
2: Yeah.
1: That's how I felt about it. Because it felt like you were just swimming upstream in a river.
2: Yeah. In the Marine Corps, they taught us about survival swimming.
1: Uh-huh.
2: Did you have to survival swim?
1: I don't know what
2: point?
1: That is, Tom. What is
2: basically,
1: that?
2: It's a way to float.
1: Okay.
2: So you get your energy back.
1: No, you don't want to do that because you just end up going backwards.
2: Yeah, the current's going to
1: take
2: you.
1: The current will take you
2: like
1: backwards.
2: That's
1: you're just
2: true.
1: Fighting the current. But there was a time I felt like I wanted to take a nap, and I was like closing my eyes and swimming. Just kept swimming. I was like, I'm going to finish this. So I get out, and it took me over 2.5 hours. of just swimming in
2: that
1: the ocean.
2: That is a long time to be swimming.
1: And my brother, he got done an hour before me.
2: Oh, man.
1: He got done an hour before me.
2: Okay.
1: But I checked the times from last year's Waikiki Rough Water Swim, and apparently they had a much easier time because there wasn't like a single person under the age of 80 last year who took over 2 hours, and there were 170 of us that took over 2 hours this year.
2: Well, sure.
1: It was just going, it was just, but I'm so glad I did it because, I we had a really nice vacation, my brother and I, but... And I'm so glad I finished. I did not want to back out, and I didn't want to, like, they literally had, like, a boat. Like, if you didn't make it to the halfway point at a certain time, they pulled you out of the water on a jet ski, said, you're not going to make it.
2: Sure.
1: By the designated cutoff time.
2: Yeah.
1: And they literally, I got out, I was taking a shower, and some guy goes, hey, congratulations. I go, you too, how'd you do? Oh, they pulled me out of the water.
2: Oh, no.
1: They said I wasn't going to make it in time. There was a cutoff time.
2: Okay.
1: And so.
2: Well, I'm proud of you. That is one heck of an accomplishment. That is amazing.
1: As I'm out there 2.5 miles from the shore, a half mile from the shore, looking back, there's really no quitting. You could tap out.
2: They had
1: lifeguards throughout there on surfboards and jet skis, and they gave you hand signals for rescue before that also. I did meet some folks from Fort Worth, actually.
2: Oh, that's cool.
1: That were also swimming it, and that's pretty cool. Shout out to them. That was pretty cool.
2: Did they pass you on the course?
1: No, they started in Corral A. I was in Corral E.
2: Oh,
1: they were one of the people that got done very quickly.
2: Very impressive.
1: Yeah, they were. Let me tell you what. 90% of the people that do this are very impressive.
2: I bet. Yeah,
1: I was in the 10%.
2: And did your brother act with sportsmanship, or did he like put you in a headlock and just like
1: he was there. I mean, stood there, waited for me at the end, and he kept thinking, you know, like as there were less and less people coming by.
2: What happened to Mark?
1: Is he gonna make it? I made it. So
2: good for you.
1: It's 729 New Country 96.3 with Hawkeye and Michelle. All right, we're gonna open up the phone lines now. It's time for Sing for Your Seats. Your chance to win tickets to see Tim McGraw in concert. He's coming Saturday, September 11th at Dos Equis Pavilion. You've got a chance. All you have to do is sing your favorite Tim McGraw song, and you, the good people who are not participating, stand by also, because you're going to be judging who gets the tickets. So if you'd like to sing your favorite Tim McGraw song and win tickets to see Tim on Saturday, September 11th at Dos Equis Pavilion, here's the number to call, 888-787-1963. 888-787-1963.
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1: By the way, before you hire the babysitter, I got the day wrong. It's Friday. Friday, September 11th, is the day of the Tim McGraw concert that we're playing for those tickets right
4: 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Another Hawkeye mistake.
1: On. That's such a minor mistake. Nobody's even hired their babysitter yet. Let's check weather. 10% chance of showers this afternoon. Better chance of rain overnight. High of 88. Right now, 83 degrees at New Country, 96.3.
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15: A new problem moving from Irving into Dallas. Northbound Loop 12 Alton Walker at the Elm Fork of the Trinity River near 114 in the left lane. Got you backed up 5 minutes from 183. 75 northbound after 635. Working, blocking that left lane. Not a huge delay. It's sluggish coming from Coit. 45 northbound at 287 in Ennis. A wreck in the two right lanes. I'm Michael Scott at New Country 96.3.
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1: All right, we're going to talk to our contestants coming up in 6 minutes. Who's going to win those tickets? Sing for your seats for Tim McGraw. Tickets coming up in 6 minutes.

0: New Country 96.3, Hawkeye and Michelle with you. We've got tickets for you to win to see Tim McGraw in concert. He's coming to Dos Equis Pavilion on Friday. Not Saturday, Friday, by the way. My mistake there. September 11th. This is how this is going to happen. We have three contestants here. They're going to sing their favorite Tim McGraw song. You, the folks listening, the good people, you're the ones that get to decide who gets the tickets. So please get ready. Mark your scorecards. You'll be texting in your votes afterwards.
1: Take this seriously,
0: yes,
1: folks.
0: Well, and the criteria that you can use is up to you. Do you want to go purely on talent? You want to go enthusiasm? Maybe someone changed some of the words. Creativity.
1: Mm-hmm.
0: Maybe just you really want that person to get the tickets.
1: Maybe you're related to them.
0: However you want to do it, that's you use your own judging criteria. So let's meet our contestants here. We have three of them. Contestant number one, what is your name?
2: This is Chris.
0: Chris, did you want to sing for the tickets?
2: Yes, sir.
0: All right, did you hear that I got the date wrong? It's September 11th, that's Friday. Is that going to be okay?
2: That's okay with me.
0: All right, Chris, what are you going to sing?
2: Going to sing Live Like You Were Dying.
0: All right, let's hear a little bit of that.
2: Okay. I went skydiving, I went rocky mountain climbing, I went 2.7 seconds on a boon.

0: in. And she said, someday I hope you get the chance to live like you were dying.
1: All right. Wow. Very nice. Very nice indeed.
2: Strong, yes.
1: All right. All right. Don't do that. Our comments shouldn't influence you.
2: No, it shouldn't.
1: Those are just our own personal opinions. Impressed. You are the judges. You do. This is like, you know, judge on Dancing with the Stars. You judge how you want to judge, okay? All right. That is contestant number one. That is Chris. Live like you are dying. Let's find out who is contestant number two. Who's on the phone here?
3: This is Jesse.
1: All right, Jesse. What are you going to sing this morning?
3: Don't Take the Girl.
1: All right. Let's hear a little Jesse. I'm sorry. Let's hear a little of that, Jesse.
3: First, I have to apologize to DFW because I don't think I can sing, but I'll try.
1: Okay, all right, we'll take it,
0: Take Timmy Thompson, take Johnny Johnson, take my best friend, Bo.

0: Take the girl.
1: All right. Very nice. Okay. All right. Jesse, that is contestant number two. Jesse, don't take the girl. Let's find out who is contestant number three this morning. Who's this? Who is this? Wait a second.
2: Kevy.
1: Kevy, what are you going to sing?
2: Something like that.
1: Let's hear it.
2: Okay. I had a barbecue stain on my white t-shirt. She was killing me in that mini skirt. Skipping rocks on the river by the railroad tracks. She had a suntan line and red lipstick. I worked so hard for that first kiss and a heart don't forget, something like that.
1: All right. Well done. Okay. Well done. That is contestant number three. All right. Here's how you vote this morning, you the good people. You text either contestant number one, Chris, contestant number two, Jesse, or contestant number three, Kevy. You can just put one, two, or three, or their names, however you'd like to. Here is the number to text your vote, 888-787-1963. 888-787-1963. And by the way, the winner gets tickets to see Tim McGraw Friday, September 11th at Dos Equis Pavilion. You, time to judge, you the good people. 888-787-1963. 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

0: Country 96.3 with Hawkeye and Michelle, and for sure, Tim McGraw is going to be singing that song on September 11th. He's at Dos Equis Pavilion, and someone's going to win tickets right now. You, the good people, voted, and you have chosen this person here who are about to surprise.
1: Hello.
0: Chris, hey, it's Hawkeye. Good morning.
1: Hey, good morning.
0: Hey, everybody voted, and you're the winner this morning. You got the tickets.
1: Yes.
0: How about that?
1: That's awesome. That is awesome.
0: Tell everybody where you're from also, because this is the interesting thing.
1: I am from Hawaii.
0: Yeah, how about that? Grew up right down the street from where my parents lived. Well, take us out. Can we hear a little bit more Live Like You're Dying?
1: And I love deeper, and I spoke sweeter, and I get forgiveness I've been denying. And he said, someday I hope you get the chance to live like you were dying.
0: Very nicely. Good. Congratulations, nice. Chris. Enjoy the show.
1: Thank you. Thank you.
0: And all the good people out there, thank you for voting this morning on Sing for Your Seats from New Country 96.3. 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

0: Newcomer 96.3 with Hawkeye and Michelle. Hey, we want to thank you, the good people, because something really cool happened here after we got off the air. And it would not happen, or have happened, if not for the people listening to this radio station. But we got nominated by the Country Music Association, the CMA Awards. We got nominated for Station of the Year, which is a big deal. And Michelle and I got nominated for Radio Show of the Year. Yeah. And the criteria for this really is, there's a lot of, but one of the main criteria really is community involvement. And the stuff that we do every year would not happen without you people who are listening right now participating in things like 10,000 for the Troops, which is about to start in a few weeks here as we get into the school, or our diaper drive. You guys showing up with diapers that go to families in need, yeah, at Cook Children's Hospital.
1: Our
0: Cook Children's Radiothon,
1: yes,
0: which raised well over $1 million last year for that children's hospital, happened because you people listening right now called in. And there's so many more things that we do. Pet for a Vet, Hawkeye and Michelle's Great Tree Giveaway, all this stuff throughout the year that you folks participate in and help make this a better place, a better community for all. And we want to thank you. So this year, I'm really hoping we win, because if we win, what we want to do is take the trophy around and have you folks get a picture with the CMA trophy. That's if we win.
1: Yeah, but you should, you know, yeah, because you guys are a part of this as well. The good people out there, you, yeah, guys are all a part of this as well.
0: Yeah, so we want to do a unprecedented trophy tour where you get to take your picture with, because as we said before, this would not happen without all the people who listen to this radio station. It's a community event, I should say that, because I can't say the other word. But we want to thank you folks for everything you do to make this a better place to live. So that is sincerely from the bottom of our hearts. So we'll keep you abreast of that situation. The CMA Awards are in November, and we should find out then. So just a couple months away, and that would be exciting. So stay tuned for more information. It's 7:56 on New Country 96.3.
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3: North Texas weather.
0: 10% chance of showers this afternoon, mainly after 1 o'clock with a high of 98. A better chance of rain overnight. Right now it's 82 degrees at New Country 96.3. And don't forget, this Friday it returns. It's Free Gas Friday on New Country 96.3.
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1: They sing every word to every song, not just singles, you know, album cuts. 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I mean, it takes you back to the first time that you're on stage for four people singing over beer bottles. But then you're like, wow, I've come to this, and people really know me and know my music. And I don't know, it just sometimes overwhelms me.
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3: Department's been in Fayette, Rockwall County for a while. Eastbound I-30 after FM-551 disabled in the right lane. 12 minutes on the backup from FM-3549. Southbound I-35E at Harry Hines Raceway. Wreck working in Dallas, blocking those two left lanes. That's going to have you backed up past Loop 12 Alton Walker. 45 northbound at 287, still trying to get a wreck cleared up in Ennis out of the two right lanes. I'm Michael Scott, a New Country 96.3.
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3: Well, we're not doing a relationship report card today. It's probably a good thing because I may not have gotten an A for this past week. And I'll tell you why coming up in 6 minutes on New Country 96.3. Hawkeye and Michelle.

0: New Country 96.3, Hawkeye and Michelle. Michelle is off today taking care of a sick child. I am here, though, very glad to be back from vacation. And if you're just joining us, I mentioned earlier that my brother and I went to Hawaii and competed in something called the Waikiki Rough Water Swim. Keyword there being rough water. And I know already, like, people are saying, oh, you went with your brother to Hawaii. You didn't bring your wife. Well, now, joining me now, as I call, she doesn't know why I'm calling here. I just want to make this clarified because I know I'm going to get grief here. My wife joins us on the phone.
1: Hey, babe.
0: Hey, I just wanted to, like, clarify because I know I'm going to get a lot of grief from this from the good people. But you were supposed to go to Hawaii with me, correct?
1: Yes, I was supposed to go.
0: And you had to back out at the last minute.
1: Yes.
0: Okay.
1: Yeah.
0: All right.
1: Why? What's going on? Is somebody giving you grief?
0: No, but I know once I tell people that I went to Hawaii without you, it's, you know... I mean, I really wanted you to come and everything, but I also told you when I got there about our accommodations.
1: Oh, yeah, they were crap accommodations.
0: Yes, they weren't the best accommodations.
1: So. Oh, there's no way I would have stayed there. That got rid of the FOMO really quickly for me.
0: I called home, yeah, and I told you what they were like. I didn't even tell you about the roach I saw in the shower.
1: I'm glad you didn't. Yeah. But you had a good time.
0: No, we had a good John and my brother John and I, we had a good time and everything. But I get back home and find out we have a new addition at our house.
1: Yeah, we do.
0: What do we have now?
1: We have another dog.
0: Yep, we have a new dog. Yep. Yep.
1: We're so lucky. She's so special.
0: Yes, one of our neighbors was we found actually it was a lost dog, and when we tracked down whose dog it was, they said, you know, they just really didn't have the time
1: to... She would have a better home over here.
0: Yeah, so we end up like, we'll keep that dog. So anyway.
1: Oh, my goodness, yes.
0: So we have a new dog and everything.
1: We do. Yeah. And Maggie has a playmate.
0: Yeah, our other dog has a playmate. I know, sir, you really didn't keep up with the cleaning the backyard with this new dog.
1: It's too hot.
0: Okay. All right. I guess that's one of my tasks, huh?
1: It is now. You're so good at it.
0: It's not really a skill. Picking up after a dog is not a skill.
1: You have the skill down.
0: All right, baby. Love you.
1: I love you, too.
0: All right. There goes my lovely wife. Just want to clarify that she was supposed to... My parents were supposed to come, too. It was like a family trip.
2: And wow.
0: We were going to go visit my sister who lives on the other island at the later part of the week and everything. But they had a hurricane that hit her island rather... devastating, and she said, hey, this isn't really a good time. We're okay, but you know, it's just tough to get around the island right now. Maybe not. And my parents said, okay, then we're gonna postpone the trip. So it ended up being this big family trip. It was just my brother and I,
2: and all the warnings that you talked about earlier in the show that the organizers of the swim gave. You're lucky anybody showed up at all.
0: I know. Trying to convince people not to do the event.
2: Drop out of this event.
0: If you don't think you can do it, there's no shame in not doing the Waikiki Rough Water Swim.
2: A weird event.
0: I want to just mention to what I kind of alluded to, the accommodations where my brother and I stayed, because my brother found this hotel for us, and he had stayed previously there at this hotel, and he goes, it's not the newest hotel, but it's, you know, it's a bed and it's good and everything. And I should have realized when you get a hotel in Waikiki for $125 a night.
2: Oh, okay, that should have been a tell.
0: Yeah, so it was on kind of the edge of Waikiki where it starts to get a little less glamorous. And as you walk to my room, my brother's room actually kind of looked out. If you stuck your head out on the balcony, you could see the ocean, which was about two blocks away. Not bad. Not bad at all. For me, though, I had to walk through the service area and the laundry facility. Now, I'm not making this up.
2: You got the little brother room?
0: Yes. I got the little brother room. I'm literally walking through where they do the laundry to get to the service elevator that goes to the other wing of this hotel.
2: Okay.
0: And get up to this room that was worth $125 a night. I'll just put it like that.
2: Yeah. You were showering with roaches, I see.
0: Yes, it was not. And I, as I got in this room, I thought, oh my God, if Madeline was here, if we checked into this room, she would be like furious with me. And we would be like trying to find another hotel room anywhere but that hotel.
2: You could have gotten a great social media video.
0: But, you know, for me, it was fine and everything. So, but she was backed out well before we found out what the accommodations were like. So, lesson learned when your older brother books the hotel. It's 8:15, New Country 96.3 with Hawkeye and Michelle. Coming up at 8:20 this morning, our second date update. Should a man be judged on date number one because of where he lives? We're going to find out. Similar situation, apparently, with our second date update coming up at 8:20 on New Country 96.3.
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0: 10% chance of showers mainly this afternoon. Tomorrow, mainly tomorrow night, or this evening after midnight, we have a 30% chance of showers. So we make a little rain here in the Metroplex. High today of 98, right now 82 degrees at New Country 96.3. 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
1: More stacking problem in Rockwall County. Stalled vehicle eastbound 30 past FM 551. It is in the right lane. 25-minute delay from FM 3549. Southbound I-35E at Harry Hines Raceway. A wreck that is now off to the left shoulder. It's still sluggish back to Loop 12 Alton Walker and 75 on the northbound side past 635. Stalled vehicle was in the lane, now on the left shoulder. I'm Michael Scott at New Country 96.3.
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1: Second date update.
2: Grew went out with Madison, had a great first date. Unfortunately, no second date, and we're going to see if we can help out this morning. First of all, Grew, before we get to everything, tell us how you got the name Grew.
3: I mean, I was born with it. Well, really Grunewald, but yeah, that's my name.
4: Oh, so you go by Gru, short for Grunewald.
2: Is Grunewald your last name?
3: No, it's my name, my birth name.
2: Okay, all right. Well, I've heard that as a last name. I've never heard that as a first name.
4: Very unique.
3: Thank you.
2: Well, tell us how you met Madison.
3: It was like a bar burger place near her place, actually. So, I don't know, we kind of knew the same people. So it was coworkers, friends, kind of a deal. And
2: So you met organically at this place. That wasn't your date. That's where you guys met.
3: Yeah.
2: Oh, wow. Well, good for you.
3: Started organically, farm to table.
2: Okay.
3: But yeah, there was this neighborhood party, and we just met. We seen those same people, so I just asked her to be my plus one.
2: Oh, so that was the day you took her to this party?
3: Yeah, it kind of just unfolded very organically, which is why I was kind of excited about the whole thing.
2: Okay.
3: And then I thought it was going well. I thought we were hitting it off, but I never heard from her again. And I wish she told me what the deal was or something, and if she didn't want to talk to me, but I'm just kind of left hanging, just not even knowing what happened.
2: Do you want to know what happened, or would you like a second date? What's your goal here?
3: I'd be down for a second date.
2: Okay.
3: Yeah, but also, I am kind of dying of curiosity.
2: Well, let's give her a call and see if we figure out what's going on, see if we can get you that second date, or at least answer some questions.
3: Cool.
2: All right. We'll do that in 3 minutes. 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
2: So Gru gave us a call. That's his given name. Actually, it's short for Grunewald. That's his first name. He gave us a call. He went out with Madison. They had a really nice first date, but he hasn't heard from her since and asked us to see if we could help him out. Now, Madison has agreed to come on the air with us. Madison, first of all, do you remember going out with Gru?
3: Yeah, I do.
2: Well, he gave us a call, said you guys, I guess, met one night out, and he invited you to go to a neighborhood party with him as his plus one, and then he said he never heard from you after that night, and he asked us to give you a call on his behalf.
3: Okay.
4: Did something go wrong on the date?
3: I mean, I guess not. Well, okay, so I just think he's kind of a man-child, right?
2: Gru is a man-child?
3: Yeah, like, we went back to his place, and it felt like I was walking into a sports bar. There are neon lights, this like NASCAR hood on the wall.
2: Like no the hood of a car?
3: Basically. Yeah.
4: This is his place you're describing?
3: Yeah. And I just really don't feel like I want to date somebody who feels like they're living in a frat house. You know what I mean? Also, his name's Gru.
2: Well, did he explain to you how he got the name Gru? Because we asked him how he got the name Gru.
3: I mean, probably, but like it's also like that evil guy from the kids film, you know what I mean?
2: From the Minions?
3: Yeah, the Minions.
4: So you don't like his name and you don't like his place?
3: No, there's nowhere to sit. Like, there's no furniture, and there's a piece of a car on the wall and just like neon lights. It's just too much.
2: So because of that, because of the way that he lives and his name is the name of a cartoon character, that's why you decided not to contact him again?
3: I mean, you guys are making it seem like I'm being petty, but this is real life stuff.
2: No, we're our apologies. That's not our goal here. We're just trying to get a gauge on why you didn't contact him again, because like we said, he asked us to call you on his behalf, and he's actually on the other line. And if you'd like, we could bring him in because he'd like at least a little closure why he never heard from you again, or we could end it right here. It's totally up to you.
3: I guess that's fine.
2: Okay. Gru, are you there?
3: Hey, I guess.
5: Yeah, I'm there. Wow, Madison, I thought I told you, or I don't know, maybe you're drinking or whatever, but it's not my house, it's my brother's house, and I was house-sitting. I actually sold my house last year, and I'm currently building my own house, but I don't know, it's actually taken way longer than expected, and that's like a whole nother thing.
3: Oh, okay, well, why don't you call me when the house is finished?
5: I'm not even liking how you said it the first time. I really don't even like how you said that. It just sounds snobby. It just kind of seems like you're different than I thought you were. It sounds like you don't care about like getting to know me or anything. You just care about like material stuff.
3: Okay. Well, I mean, I just would rather date somebody who has his own place, you know? Makes sense to me.
5: Yeah, all right. I don't know. Maybe just try to get to know somebody instead. Who knows? I mean, I will have my own place eventually. I hope it's sooner than later.
3: Call me when you got it. You know, I'll be here.
5: Do you even hear yourself? That's such a snobby answer.
3: How is it a snobby?
5: It's like what you're caring about all the wrong things. I just thought you were a different person. And you know, who cares what like a person's name is? You know what I mean? It's all shallow. I think shallow is the word I'm looking for, too.
3: Your name is Gru, like from the Minions.
5: Yeah. People, I haven't heard that before. I get it. You saw a movie, you know. It's a real name. Yeah, I'm called Gru. Originally Grunewald, but it doesn't matter. You're not going to get to, I don't want to get to know you anymore to, like, explain more about myself, you know.
3: Well, I guess that's the first thing we agree on, because I don't really want to go any further either.
2: Okay. Well, Madison, thank you so much for coming on the air. Do appreciate your time.
3: Thanks, guys.
5: Solve the mystery, guys.
2: What was that? What did you say?
5: We solved the mystery.
2: All right. The mystery has indeed solved why he didn't get a call back. So, all right. I guess the question is Madison saying, hey, call me, you know, when you get your place. I'll be here. I mean, one, it is, you know, she is leaving the door open, you know, when you move on from being in your house sitting. But, I mean, that's just it's a temporary situation.
6: I'm 100% with Gru on this. Her attitude about this whole temporary situation is bad. And she's throwing away a chance to date a celebrity.
2: I love how Gru is so over the fact that, yeah, I mean, he's very well aware that he has an unusual name. People started calling him Gru because it was short for Grunwald well before the Minions got made into a movie.
6: Right.
2: I love when he sits there and goes, yeah, yeah, I've heard that before. Yeah, I'm sure he hears that every single time he orders a cup of coffee at Starbucks. 888-787-1963 if you want to comment on today's second date update. You can also comment on our Facebook page. And when you do, use the hashtag contest. 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
2: Slight chance of rain today after 1 o'clock. I mean like 10% chance, but a better chance of rain tonight. High today of 88. Right now it's 84 degrees at New Country 96.3.
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1: We've got for a new problem moving through Sigaville. Westbound 175 at Sigaville Road. It's in the left lane. 15-minute delay beyond Malloy Bridge Road. Eastbound 20 at Polk Street. There's a wreck in Dallas in the right lane. It's just starting to stack up past Wheatland. And westbound I-30 at Center Street in Arlington. That wreck has just the left lane getting by. I'm Michael Scott, a New Country 96.3.
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1: What's the deal, man? Like, yeah, he's got a unique name, but I don't think it's that big of a deal. And how does she not understand that he's building a house, so he's living at his brother's house for the time being? That doesn't sound like it's going to go anywhere.

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1: Well, we'll get to the weather in just a second. We got other things going on here. New Country 96.3. Second date update. Unfortunately, no second date update is going to be happening for Gru this morning here. And you have a comment on that?
2: Come on, girl. How pretentious do you have to be? You knew his name was Gru. You knew it. You knew it from the jump. So that's totally. The only thing that would have made that call better, she was the trade show model because she acted like one.
3: Yeah, I'm a trade show model.
1: Poor trade show model. Still getting grief.
4: Wow.
1: If you're new to the show, we probably should explain
4: what staying power this is.
1: Why people are always referring to the trade show model. She was on Second Date Update. Someone went out with her and she said, hey, you know what? I'm the cream of the crop. I am.
3: Yeah, I'm a trade show model.
1: And you need to step up your game. And it just so resonated with people that someone hung their hat on that. That years later, people, anybody who does not appear in a pleasant light on Second Date Update gets compared to the trade show model. And by the way, we do have I'm a Trade Show Model t-shirts for sale. Go to the Hawkeye in the Morning Show page and merch. Swag, find it there. I think we still have this for sale. I haven't seen one in a while.
4: That's awesome.
1: All right. Michelle is off today. Tom is in the hot seat. What do we have trending this morning?
4: Well, there's a reality show that our audience is really into. Mm-hmm. Just made a big announcement.
1: Okay.
4: Yeah, all right. We're going to fill you in.
1: That's all coming up in the next 10 minutes right here at New Country 96.3.
0: North Texas weather.
1: All right. Now it's time for weather. Slight chance of rain today. That's going to happen after 1 o'clock. This evening, like early in the morning, we have a 30% chance of showers. So there's a good chance around 4 a.m. get some rain. We really need that. Right now, with a high of 98, right now it is 84 degrees at New Country 96.3. And don't forget, coming up this Friday, yeah, it is back.

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3: Some heavy traffic moving through Arlington westbound on I-30 from 360 over to Center Street. That's where your wreck is. Only the far left lane gets by. Northbound Loop 12 Alton Walker near 114. As you move from Irving into Dallas, a wreck in that left lane. Slow from 183. Wreck we had in Sigaville. Westbound 175 at Sigaville Road is gone. It's trying to unwind from Malloy Bridge. I'm Michael Scott on New Country 96.3.
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1: All right, Michelle is off today. Tom is in the hot seat. Good morning, Tom.
2: Yeah, well, before we get into the big reality show news of the day, we got big news as a show and as a station yesterday.
1: Yeah, this is really cool. We all know the CMA Awards. They have, like, you know, Artist of the Year, Entertainer of the Year, Song of the Year. They also do Broadcast Awards, and we here at New Country 96.3 were nominated as Station of the Year, which is very exciting for us. And also, Michelle and I, it's sad that she's off today because we can't share in this great news. We're nominated for Radio Show of the Year. And there's only like 5 radio shows across the nation in major markets that get nominated. So it's a big deal. And we're pretty excited. But we're also very thankful to you, the good people, because one of the biggest parts of this is community service. And we do a lot of things here, but it's because you people who listen to the radio station participate in 10,000 for the troops, write cards and letters for service members overseas, participate in our diaper drive, in our Pet for a Vet. Also, our radiothon, all the stuff that we do for Cook Children's Hospital, the diaper. Did I mention the diaper drive? There's been so many things.
2: Yeah.
1: It would not work without you folks doing that. So we're hoping we win this year so we can take the trophy around and people can get a picture with the CMA trophy.
2: That would be really cool. And you guys are really part of it. And that's really the reason why we call you the good people.
1: Yes, indeed, because you make all this happen. So thank you very much. You deserve as much of recognition as we feel that, you know, as the station gets. So we're excited to share that with you. And hopefully we'll find out in a couple months if we win and hopefully get to go to, you know what? We'd like to take everybody with us to Nashville to go to the awards show.
2: There we go. Hey, there
1: tickets
2: you go.
1: For everybody
2: there
1: here.
2: There you go. You're right. Okay. Well, another reality show that many of you good people love is Dancing with the Stars. And they just announced their cast, their full cast for season 35. They've done 35.
1: So, are they backing away on the stars thing? Because it looked like...
2: Well, they're starting to run out.
1: They've used all the stars. Yeah. Because I really only recognize, like, 2 names.
2: Is that all you recognize? Okay.
1: But when they explained who some of the people were, like, okay, that guy was on Love Island,
2: right,
1: I guess.
2: Right. Now, I recognize, like, this is basically an alphabetical order. I'm not going to get a chance to go through everybody.
1: Yeah.
2: But these are some of the names
1: some of the
2: that jumped
1: ones.
2: Out at me. An actress that played the little sister from The Fresh Prince of Bel-Air, Tatiana Ali.
1: Okay.
2: Celebrity chef, Giada De Laurentiis.
1: Okay.
2: All right. From the show The Rookie, Jenna Dewan.
1: I know her. She's from here.
2: Well, is she?
1: Yeah.
2: Jenna Dewan?
1: I think she's from Grand Prairie.
2: Okay, even better. Another person that's from here, from Plano, Olympic gold medalist ice skater Amber Glenn.
1: Yeah, she won the team event, yes. At the past Olympics, yeah.
2: From the band Hanson of Umbop fame, Taylor Hanson. He was the middle Hanson brother.
1: Oh, the middle?
2: Yes.
1: We couldn't get the younger one?
2: Yeah, you know, he's busy. From the Secret Lives of Mormon Wives, Connor Levitt.
1: Okay. Wait, is that a wife or a husband?
2: I don't know. From Love Thy Neighbor, Love Thy Neighbor, Sarah J.
1: Wait,
2: Nader.
1: From what show?
2: Love Thy Neighbor.
1: Oh, that is the, I thought it was Love Thy Neighbor and no. You were mispronouncing it. It's no. Oh, Love Thy Neighbor because the guy's name is Nader.
2: There you go. If you love the Savannah Bananas, and who doesn't, Jackson Olson is going to be part of this, and he would be pretty good, I would guess. They dance a lot playing for that baseball team.
1: Yeah, he's got like maybe an advantage there.
2: A person that doesn't dance much, this will be interesting, Guillermo from Jimmy Kimmel Live is going to be part of this.
1: Dancing with the Stars?
2: Yeah.
1: Okay, sadly, that's one of the 2 people that I recognize.
2: yeah, me too. And from Grey's Anatomy, Harry Shum Jr., and then actress Julia Stiles.
1: Oh, that's a pretty big name.
2: That's not bad.
1: She's been in a few things.
2: There's a few others here and there. But
1: okay.
2: So there you go. That's the meat of the cast.
1: There's some influencers and reality show stars that are mixed in all that and stuff. So, well, good for them. It's 9 o'clock, New Country 96.3. Hawkeye and Michelle.
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0: North Texas weather.
1: Slight chance of rain today, mainly after 1. Today's high 98. We're going to get more rain tonight, though. Better chance after 4 a.m. Right now it's 86 degrees at New Country 96.3.
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I came back. I didn't even know this was happening, but guess what? 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
6: 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Trevor grew up in Detroit, so he had a lot of that. 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I think Brad was a big Guns N' Roses fan. It runs the gamut, and I think you can kind of see that when you come see our show and hear our whole like body of work and all our songs. 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
1: A lot of people wonder sometimes. 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
2: So Shauna gave us a call. She went out with Arnold. They went out on one date, but haven't had a second date. We're going to try to help her out this morning. So Shauna, tell us how you met Arnold.
3: So I work at the Dairy Queen, and Arnold comes in like pretty frequently. And this last time that he came in, I mustered up the courage to invite him out.
4: Oh, you asked him out?
3: I did.
4: Well, what did you guys do?
3: So I invited him to my friend's pool party that was going to be held at one of my friend's parents' house.
4: Okay.
3: So I figured that's a great like group setting and whatever. But the party didn't go well.
4: Oh, what happened?
3: My ex-boyfriend showed up at the party, and he tried to cause problems for Arnold.
2: Oh. Whoa.
4: Okay, did he show up because he knew you were bringing Arnold? Or, I mean, how did he come to the party?
3: Just through mutual friends, he was invited.
4: Oh, and then he saw that you brought somebody.
3: Exactly. And the biggest kicker of the whole day was there was a water volleyball game, and Brady, who's my ex, he kept spiking the ball into Arnold's face. So, I mean, it was really obvious. And, you know, I told Brady off, but it made things worse. And, you know, Arnold just got really embarrassed and he ended up leaving early.
4: Oh,
2: gosh, that's unfortunate.
3: Yeah. And I want to go out with him again, but he hasn't returned any of my calls or texts.
2: Yeah, maybe he's embarrassed.
4: Yeah, you did say that he was embarrassed at the party in that public setting.
3: Right.
2: Well, let's try to help you out, Shauna, and we'll take Arnold off hold. Arnold, do you remember going out with Shauna?
5: Yeah, I definitely do.
4: Well, she gave us a call, said I guess she invited you to a pool party, and then after that she had not heard from you since, and she asked us to give you a call on her behalf.
5: Oh, okay. Sure. I mean, yeah, we went to the party, and it honestly just wasn't that much fun, so I left early.
4: Yeah, she did mention that her ex-boyfriend, a guy named Brady, showed up at the party. That may have been the reason that you left early.
5: Oh, no, it wasn't, Brady wasn't the problem. I wasn't having fun, but in a bigger picture, I guess, you know, I just don't want to start dating someone whose ex is known, like, as the town bully.
4: That would be Brady.
5: That's Brady. And again, no problem at the party. Like, it was chill, but I'm just not looking to get in that drama.
4: Okay. Well, Shauna gave us a call because she really liked your company, and she did mention everything that happened at the party and that you left early. She's on the other line. Can we bring her in on this conversation just so you can kind of hear what she has to say about all that?
5: I mean, yeah, that's fine, but yeah, I mean, that's fine.
4: Shauna, are you there?
3: Yeah, I mean, I don't want you to worry about Brady. I mean, I can have him handled. Like, that's not a big deal. That's my problem, not yours.
5: I understand what you're saying, but, you know, just from my perspective, I'm not looking to, like, you know, date somebody, and I'm not looking for who's just, like, trying to handle a situation. Like, I don't need Brady handled. I'm just not trying to get involved in some drama.
3: I get that, but you know how exes are. They kind of get a little bit jealous when they see somebody with a new person. You know, it will fade. I know it'll fade. This is the first time that he's seen me out with somebody new.
5: Again, like, that's totally cool, and I wish you all the best, but it's just more about the drama that I don't need. And also, if you dated the town bully, like...
3: But he's my ex for a reason. You know,
5: yeah, you were with him. Like if that's the type of guy you're looking for, like, I'm not looking for that.
3: But I'm looking for someone like you.
5: And I hope you find someone like me, but it's just not gonna be me, because I'm just not interested in the drama. And again, I wish you all the best. I'm just, I don't want to be in this situation.
3: Would things have been different if Brady didn't harass you during the volleyball game?
5: Look, no. That's, you're not understanding. Like, he didn't harass me. Like, I could interact with people. The party wasn't fun. Like, I wasn't having a good time, Shauna, regardless of Brady. I just wasn't enjoying myself. And I don't think we're a good fit. So... that's really the overarching thing here. Like, Brady is a very small piece of this.
3: I mean, it was really obvious when he was pelting the ball in your face that, like, you were upset.
5: That's how volleyball's played, and I wasn't upset. I was not having fun at the party. And again, I don't know why you're even bringing that up, but I'm just not interested in dating, Shauna, and I wish you all the best.
4: Our whole goal is to see that if you were, and you obviously stated that you're not. So, Arnold, thank you so much for your time. Do appreciate it.
5: Of course. And again, Shauna, I wish you all the best. I just don't think we're worth it.
3: Wow.
4: Okay. All right, Shauna. Well, you got your answer, but apparently, obviously, it's not what you were hoping for, but you did get an answer.
3: You know, I really feel like if Brady didn't show up at the party, things would have been a lot different.
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0: New Country 96.3, Hawkeye in the Morning. And our own Rachel Ryan joins us. Hey, congratulations on being part of the CMA-nominated Station of the Year. How cool is that?
1: It's super humbling, and it's a reflection of this team. It's a reflection of all the listeners that are listening right now in their car. And I don't know if Hawkeye mentioned or not, but Hawkeye, Michelle, and Tom, they're up for Major Market Personality of the Year, which is super big, too. So big congrats. You better go grab that award, Hawkeye. You better go grab it for all of us.
0: Well, I'm hoping, you're always hoping you win, obviously, but you know what we should do if we do win this year? We should take that out to, like, station events, the trophy, and let people take their picture of it, because...
1: Go on a tour.
0: Yeah, because it's really the good people that made this happen, because they're the ones that come out to our radiothon, that come out to our 10,000 for the troops, write cards for the troops, and those are the things. Yeah, and all the sort of, you know, our pet for a vet, our diaper drive. All sorts of things.
1: Let's plan on doing that. Let's send the good juju out there. And if we don't win, that's super fine. It's cool to be nominated and be included. But if we do, I like that idea. We're taking the trophy on tour so the good people can rub their good vibes on it, too. Yeah,
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13: 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And I remember her telling me, like, yeah, we knew about you before, you know, anybody else, because somebody hit him up whenever I put Getting Your Home on YouTube. 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Now just getting to write with him whenever, and just, it's surreal.

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0: from the Sampac family of five-star dealership studios with the most new country in Texas.
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It's Rachel Ryan on New Country 96.3. Gotta show love. Give a big shout out to Burleson. Thank you so much, Burleson, for always making us your hometown station, New Country 96.3.

0: We've reached that magical time of the year when sweat pours from your forehead 5 seconds after you walk out the door. And some other places, too.
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2: 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I'm in Dallas, Texas. I'm at work. Audi Dallas.
3: 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I'm over here off of Greenville right now. I'm headed to Richardson. We could

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14: 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What is this place? And the same with me. You know, I go to L.A., and it's like, what is this place? Like, how do I fit in here? And I would still feel that way if she wasn't there, you know, and I think the same thing with her when she comes to Oklahoma. It's just, that's what completes the journey for us, is it's just as long as we're together, it really doesn't matter.
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1: North Texas weather.
2: Well, apparently we have a 10% chance of showers and thunderstorms after 1 o'clock today. Other than that, it's going to stay high near 98. The heat index value is as high as 104 today.
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0: heads up, if you want to see Tim McGraw at Dos Equis Pavilion September 11th with New Country 96.3, those tickets are yours at 1:30. Keith Urban, what do you love the most about Texas?
1: The people. It's so much like Australia. And it's always been, I don't know, they've just always, Texans get it. They get what I do.

It's Hawkeye and Michelle. A, does everybody do this? And B, is it the reason that you shouldn't get a second date? It's a new edition of Second Date Update, Thursday morning at 8:20 on New Country 96.3.

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1: Hey, y'all, it's Casey Musgraves. 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

0: Our Texas queen right there, Miss Kacey Musgraves on New Country 96.3. She's going to be at American Airlines Center for two nights in October.
1: Texas is massive, right? And it encompasses so many different kinds of people. But there is a very uniting factor that is being a Texan. 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

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Yes, we do have Tim McGraw tickets, but what crazy thing might you do to have to win those? 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

0: 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I love it. Got us on in the truck right now?
1: Yes, ma'am. On the road, working on air conditioners. We are all over the metroplex.
2: Oh, I know everybody's hitting you guys up. 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
1: 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I've already been sweating since 8 o'clock this morning.

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1: 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And the same with me. 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And I would still feel that way if she wasn't there, you know? 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
1: I'm very happy to be the first woman to have a bar on Broadway. And my friend and designer, Farrah Queen from Oklahoma, came and helped me put my stamp on this place because I really wanted to make sure that it had some girl vibes and obviously a rhinestone saddle because everyone needs one of those. But I definitely have seen, since I've been going down there, all the girls doing exactly what I was hoping they would do, which was come there and party and have a place to feel safe and happy and really go honky-tonkin'.

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2: Apparently, we have a 10% chance of showers and thunderstorms after 1 o'clock today. Other than that, it's going to stay high near 98, but that heat index values as high as 104 today.
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0: 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In fact, she can even get overwhelmed by it.
1: They sing every word to every song, not just singles, you know, album cuts. And it's just a feeling of, wow, this is why I do this in the first place. I mean, it takes you back to the first time that you're on stage for four people singing over beer bottles. But then you're like, wow, I've come to this, and people really know me and know my music. And I don't know, it just sometimes overwhelms me.

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1: 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You know, I'm just thrilled to get to be just a tiny part of that.

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0: 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So are we embracing pumpkin spice this season?
1: 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It is horrible.
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3: 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I love the candles, but I don't

0: 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Who is this? Where you got us on at?
1: Joseph Franklin. I'm out of Fort Worth, Texas.
2: Tammy Baxter.
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0: has Vincent Mason, Damned If I Do, on New Country 96.3. He's actually going to be taking over our next country close-up at Grandscape in the Colony. Vincent, you've got to be on cloud nine right now.
1: Yeah, I feel like right now I'm kind of in a space where I feel like I have a grip on everything, you know, and everything's pretty fun right now. I think with the shows we're playing and working on the album, I'm pretty, I guess, inspired, you could say.
0: Save the date, Wednesday, September 23rd, Grandscape in the Colony, our country close-up with Vincent Mason, free show. If you want those VIP reserve tickets, just text his name, Vincent, V-I-N-C-E-N-T, to 888-787-1963.
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0: Riley Green talks about going on tour.
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0: 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A, does everybody do this? 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

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State Fair Texas is about to take over our lives, and Al Farb, he is going to be taking over the Kroger in Fort Worth tomorrow. 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
1: I write very visually. My idea of country music is always about the pictures it paints for you. I don't like songs that don't give me images in my mind. You think about great pop songs that you love. Sometimes you don't always know what they mean, but there's some great words in there. Hotel California is a good example. I don't know totally what that's about, but, you know, on a dark desert highway, you know, it's just, you see everything they're saying.

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But we're still going to do some Tim McGraw karaoke. It's New Country 96.3, getting you in to see Tim McGraw at Dos Equis Pavilion with some Tim McGraw karaoke in less than 6 minutes. Hang with me.

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0: Texas, I'm Luke Ryan. And this is my new song, Country and She Knows It.
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0: Tim McGraw karaoke for some Tim McGraw tickets on New Country 96.3. Shelby, you know the lyrics, right?
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1: 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I've never capped the cost. It's worth all that love.
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0: 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You did, Shelby, that's good, girl. You did amazing. You are going to go see Tim McGraw at Dos Equis Pavilion.
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1: I'm very happy to be the first woman to have a bar on Broadway. And my friend and designer, Farrah Queen from Oklahoma, came and helped me put my stamp on this place because I really wanted to make sure that it had some girl vibes and obviously a rhinestone saddle because everyone needs one of those. But I definitely have seen since I've been going down there, all the girls doing exactly what I was hoping they would do, which was come there and party and have a place to feel safe and happy and really go honky-tonking.
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0: Real quick, if you have that Alexa or Google smart speaker, especially at work, just say, hey, Alexa, play New Country 96.3. 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

0: 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What's now? What's next? Knowing that you're
1: 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Hey, North Texas. 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
2: North Texas weather.
3: Well, we're supposed to have a 10% chance of showers and thunderstorms this afternoon. Other than that, it's going to stay a high near 98 with a heat index value as high as 104 today.
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4: He's a ranch hand in a pinch, man. 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
1: When I complete a recording, normally the first place I listen to it is just on my iPhone, believe it or not. 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And I know that's weird, but I feel like if you can make something sound incredible on that little tiny speaker, then you've really done something.

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What's going on? My name is Al Farb. Glad to be back on in the afternoon. It's fun waking up early, but this is more my style. 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Thank you so much, Salina, for making us your hometown station. 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

and a Langley Morgan Wallen on New Country 96.3. What's going on? It's Al Farby taking the show on the road. Our very first Big Tex ticket stop of 2026. I'll have all the details and how you can win free state fair tickets in three songs.

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0: Kenny Chesney, Carry On on New Country 96.3. What's going on? It's Al Farb. So excited for the State Fair of Texas kicking off at the end of this month. And you know what that means? We are on a mission to give away the most free ticket to the Great State Fair all this month with our big Tex ticket stops. Yes, back again for 2026. Going to be at the Kroger Marketplace right off Highway 287 and Bonds Ranch Road in North Fort Worth tomorrow from 3 to 7. Yeah. Come by Kroger in Fort Worth off Highway 287 and Bonds Ranch Road. Going to be there starting at 3 o'clock, and then at 4, we'll be giving away family 4-packs of passes to the State Fair every 10 minutes until we finish at 7 o'clock. 4-packs of passes every 10 minutes starting at 4 o'clock through 7 o'clock. It's at Kroger in North Fort Worth, right off Highway 287 and Bonds Ranch Road. Get all the details on our Big Tex ticket stop and all the other stops we're going to be making throughout DFW on our website at newcountry963.com.
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8: 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I decided to leave Boone, and I had just recently dropped out with 21 hours left to pursue music. 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
1: Downtown Dallas, westbound 30. There's a disabled vehicle near Lamar, and it's sitting in the left lane. Traffic moving slow from 2nd Avenue. There's close to a 10-minute delay. In Irving, there's road work on westbound 635 near MacArthur. That blocks the right lane. Use caution. Stay to the left and expect a minor delay. And then in Fort Worth on southbound 35W between Golden Triangle and the 287 Decatur cutoff, there's stop-and-go traffic. That'll slow you down 10 minutes. I'm Junior Caruso on New Country 96.3.
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thanks to the tropical storm Edward that is affecting our friends in Southeast Texas. Got a little cooler for us today, only up to 98 for the high, 92 tomorrow with a 30% chance of showers.

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0: three-star Matthew Ramsey of Old Dominion runs down their influences.
1: Our influences kind of run the gamut. There's a lot of us in the band, and we listen to all kinds of different stuff. So there's everything from country, you know, Alabama, to Motown. Trevor grew up in Detroit, so he had a lot of that. So there's a lot of pop, a lot of rock. I think Brad was a big Guns N' Roses fan. 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We cover all the bases, I think.

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1: In Hearst on northbound East Loop 820 near 183, an accident block in the right lane has you moving slow from Highway 10. There's a 5-minute delay. And then in Dallas, southbound 75 at Mid Park, there's a disabled vehicle blocking two left lanes. That has you stop and go from Campbell. About a 20-minute delay there. And in Richardson, northbound 75, the on-ramp from Gallatin Parkway is partially blocked by an accident. Traffic is moving slow from Campbell. I'm Junior Caruso on New Country 96.3.
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Going to be there starting at 3, and then at 4, we'll be giving away 4 packs of passes to the State Fair of Texas every 10 minutes till 7 o'clock. 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
2: What's up, y'all? I'm Ko Wetzel with my new song with Ella Langley, Jaden. It's Your Music. 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
0: Ko reflects on his college football career as a Tarleton Texan.
2: My time as a Tarleton Texan was very short-lived. My first year, I played ball, got hurt. Obviously, decided to stick around for another year. Music started to happen. I was spending more time in bars and at parties than going to class. And so, like I said, it was very short-lived, but I'll always be a Tarleton Texan.

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1: When I decided to move, I was kind of running out of my lease in Boone, where I was no longer a student at the time. I decided to leave Boone, and I had just recently dropped out with 21 hours left to pursue music. And my parents have always been very supportive, and they don't make a ton of money. So they were like, you know, we obviously fully support, you know, you going out to Nashville and chasing your dream, but we also don't have the ability to kind of catch you if you fall,

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1: Yeah, I want to make this one even bigger, and also want to make it something that I really enjoy doing, because I'm getting to a place now where, you know, I'm not living a life and then going on tours. 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

0: Rascal Flatts' new album is called Life is a Highway, Refueled Duets.
1: A lot of people wonder sometimes, I've had people ask me, like, how did you pick who to sing what? 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It was pretty cool.

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1: In Dallas, southbound 35, the connector to Will Rogers is partially blocked. That's due to an accident and traffic's moving slow from 183. There is a 15-minute delay. Then in Mesquite, westbound Highway 80 at Galloway, a disabled vehicle in the left lane has you moving slow from Beltline, a 2 to 3 minute delay there. And in Richardson, northbound 75, there's an accident that has the on-ramp of Gallatin Parkway partially blocked. There's a delay from Campbell. I'm Junior Caruso on New Country 96.3.
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A, does everybody do this? And B, is it the reason that you shouldn't get a second date? 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

We want to hook you up with a free pair of tickets to see Tim McGraw at Dos Equis Pavilion a week from Friday. 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

0: Casey Musgraves, Dry Spell on New Country 96.3. What's going on? It's Al Farb. Don't forget, we're going to be out at the Kroger Marketplace in North Fort Worth, right off Highway 287, our first Big Tex ticket stop of 2026. More details on that coming up in just a minute. 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
5: 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And I know that's weird, but I feel like if you can make something sound incredible on that little tiny speaker, then you've really done something.
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8: In Bedford, eastbound 183 at Bedford Road, there's a disabled vehicle blocking the right side of the express lanes, causing a 10-minute delay from Precinct Line. And then in Denton on southbound 35 after Loop 288, there's an accident that cleared, but traffic still moves slow from Ganser, about a 5-minute delay left over. And in Dallas, northbound 75 at 635, this wreck is still in place. There's a 5-minute delay from Coit, the right lane is blocked. I'm Junior Caruso on New Country 96.3.
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2: In Rockwall, westbound 30 is closed between FM 3549 and North John King Boulevard due to an accident. There is a 40-minute delay from FM 551. And then in Dallas, eastbound 635 at Forest, a crash has two left lanes blocked. There's a 10-minute delay from 75. And in Louisville, northbound 35, a disabled vehicle near Corporate is blocking two left lanes. There's a 20-minute delay from Frankfort. I'm Junior Caruso on New Country 96.3.
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What's going on? My name is Al Farb. 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Thank you so much for making us your hometown station, New Country 96.3.

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1: 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What's going on? My name is Al Farb. If you thought I was on vacation, no, I was just filling in for Hawkeye, who was on vacation the last week. So glad to be back. 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
1: 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And this is my new song, Country and She Knows It.
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0: Luke Bryan, Country, and She Knows It on New Country 96.3. What's going on? My name is Al Farb. So excited to kick off the State Fair Texas season tomorrow here at New Country 96.3. It's our first Big Tex ticket stop of 2026. 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
5: In Bedford, on the eastbound side of 183 at Bedford Road, there's a disabled 18-wheeler block on the right side of the express lanes. There's almost a 15-minute delay from Precinct Line. Then in Dallas, eastbound 635 at Forest, an accident blocks two left lanes. Traffic's moving slow from Preston. There's a 25-minute delay. And in Rockwall, westbound 30 at FM 3549, there's a crash block in the right lane. That edge moving slow from FM 548, there's a 10-minute delay. I'm Junior Caruso on New Country 96.3.
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0: Country star Keith Urban reminds us all, work and no play is pretty dull.
1: I always liken it to being in a sandbox and just like calling a bunch of friends over and we're just going to make some stuff and see what happens. And the thing I keep being reminded of is that it's called playing music. And I think a lot of the times we all forget that because it's a job as well, but it's like it's playing. That's the first word, is playing guitar, playing the drums, playing music, playing. It's meant to have a playfulness quality about it.

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1: In Dallas, northbound 75 at Walnut Hill, a disabled vehicle blocking two right lanes has caused a backup to Knox Henderson. There's just over a 20-minute delay. And then eastbound 635 at Forest, there's an accident. Two left lanes are blocked. There's close to a 30-minute delay from Montfort. And then in Fort Worth, on the southbound side of East Loop 820, an accident has the off-ramp to Randall Mill partially blocked, and there is a slowdown from Trinity Boulevard. I'm Junior Caruso on New Country 96.3.
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20% chance of showers for the rest of the day. 30% chance tomorrow. That'll continue through tomorrow night. 20% chance on Friday. And then back to the triple digits is looking like for the Labor Day weekend. But we can thank Tropical Storm Ed Ward for coming in and giving us a little bit of relief at the end of this week. Thank you. Thank you so much. 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

Tomorrow, our first Big Tex ticket stop of 2026 at the Kroger Marketplace off Highway 287 in Bond Ranch Road in North Fort Worth. We'll see you tomorrow at 3. 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

0: 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What's next?
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5: In Dallas, eastbound 635 at Forest, an accident blocks two lanes. Traffic is moving slow from Preston, and there's a 20-minute delay getting through the area. Then in Arlington, southbound 360, the off-ramp to eastbound 20 is partially blocked, and that is due to long-term road work. Then in Fort Worth, on the southbound side of 35W, there's slow traffic between Golden Triangle and the 287 Decatur cutoff. About a 5-minute delay there. I'm Junior Caruso on New Country 96.3.
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12: 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It's always one of the most exciting things in the world to know, man, I took this song and went in the studio and made this piece of art that I love, that I hope other people love, and then it kind of has its own life, and you go out to play a show and people are singing it back to you. 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It's impossible to describe other than it's just perfect and it's amazing.
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0: Country star Kane Brown talks about his buddy, Chris Young.
1: Yeah, that was one of the things, like, before, you know, anybody even really knew who I was. You know, I just kept covering his songs, and I wanted him to notice me so bad. And the first time I met him, I met his mom as well. And I remember her telling me, like, yeah, we knew about you before, you know, anybody else, because somebody hit him up whenever I put Getting You Home on YouTube. And she listened to it and then showed Chris. Now just getting to write with him whenever, and just, it's surreal.

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1: 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But let's make it a good night. 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